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12: Siapa bakal muncul juara dunia? 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
0: Malaysia Jepun turut membincangkan kerjasama dalam kecerdasan buatan, semikonduktor, teknologi digital, mineral kritikal dan rantaian bekalan yang berdaya tahan, selain memperluaskan pengaturan pertukaran mata wang dua hala untuk memudahkan urus niaga dalam ringgit dan yen.
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